0: 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EMS 3, paramedic ambulance on the north, medical duty officers alerted, operations on, sent off to 2802.
1: EMS 37, 2.
0: EMS 37, 2.

0: Remember the game I was talking to?
1: South 2.
0: Remember the game I was 12?
1: Paris North 12.
0: Bro, can you shoot it back to 3?
1: I copy.
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The National Weather Service has issued a severe weather thunderstorm warning until 2015.

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0: you respond to Venture Company 9 or Tanker 7?
1: Chief 7 Patrol. Looking at the news and the weather conditions, no need to backfill the tanker for now. I'll be on the scene in about 20 seconds. I'll die.
0: I copy, sir. Switch over to Alpha 2.
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0: 27 trucks. Come on, team. We got a tree struck by lightning. There's no active fire. One brush truck. Return everything else.
1: I copy, sir. Charles Henry, 114.
0: All right, let's make this easy. 7-4 is on the scene. Is the unit from Company 9 on the air?
1: No, sir.
0: Okay. Hold 7-4, return the rest.
1: I'll try again, sir. Charles County Engine 114.
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2539, 2539 Old Washington Road, Apartment B, Charlie Chest Pain, EMS 60, Fairmont, Tampa, State 40s, alerted, operational, sent out to 2014.

0: 49, Charles. You copying me on the air?
1: That's correct, sir. 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I was on a phone call.
2: Seven to B9. 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We're going available.
0: Okay, I'm direct. Charles, you copy?
1: That is correct. 2015.
3: Maybe I'll take yourself too.
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1: 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Charles County, paramedic ambulance 12 North medical duration.
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1: Roger, King, we'll be in route to Charles Regional, 33, 39-year-old female.
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0: I copy, I'll call him back.

That's Pierce Road 711-2355, Crane Highway, Bravo, Champagne. EMS 3 is loaded off right north and off to 2136.

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at the Pierce Road, 711-2355 Crane Highway, to assist ambulance 37 with a stroke patient. Paramedic ambulance 39 has alerted operation on 72 2200 hours.

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0: 425-4225, Southwest Place, Farmers 209, Bravo Fall. Ambulance 60's on the area route, operations on 10 off 2, 2323, B12 ambulance 60, 10 off 2. Any response, Orange County 11?
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0: 10 off 2.
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0: Yes, sir. 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
0: 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Ambulance 607 is going to take the call, okay?
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Incoming 12, incoming 3 is alerted, operational 10 off 2, 2231.

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0: 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I'm sorry, 81-year-old female, priority 3, Charles Regional.
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1: Chief 12A, Task 2, sir.
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Operation on scene, altitude observed 14.

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1: Ambulance 607.
0: We'll take that. We 301 at Metro Road.
1: I copy what you're staffing.
0: 1 plus 2.
1: 10 off 2.
0: Six zero seven.
1: Ambulance 607.
2: Rush gate 12-2.
1: Rush gate 12-2. The next two started.
2: Pass, make it.
1: 10 off 2.
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1: Chief 12A, Tenoff 2.
0: Chief 12A.
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0: Joe.
1: Ariel 607.
0: Won't be a PD matter. No EMS or fire department services needed.
1: I copy. All units are at the 020. Charles County Chief 12A.
2: Go ahead.
1: Yes, sir. I'm on 607. It's live and PD on there. You can continue in.
2: Yes, I'm ready.
1: 7021.

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Engine Company 7's alerted operations on 10 off 2 with L037.

0: 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If that's nothing this year.
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592-95-92-95 Crane Highway for the subject not breathing. 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

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EMS 3, paramedic in my 16 Bravo is alerted. Operations on 10 off 2247.

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1: I copy. Does paramedic in my 16 Bravo still need to respond?
0: That's a negative.
1: I copy, Charles, got a paramedic in my 16 Bravo.
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0: I got those 39.
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1: Ambulance 37.
0: We're ready. Paramedic ambulance 39 will have a message for you shortly.
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Mutual Aid of St. Mary's County, 26851, 26851 Aaron Drive, and inside gas leak. Central Company 2 is due operation on St. Mary's off 1, 348.

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0: 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Aaron Drive for the inside gasoline. EMS 15 is alerted. Operations on St. Mary's Alpha 1, 353.
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0: Charlie Hamilton 14. Three one two, 312 Tompkins Lane, Charlie Charles, Kermit Ambulance 392, Operation Lincoln Alpha 2, 519.
1: For your message.
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Charles Regional 5, number 5, Garrett Avenue. 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Engine company 15 is alerted. Operation on 10 altitude 523.

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0: 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No, this one here at this time.
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21, number 21, Fairhill Lane, off of Riverwalk Boulevard, Charlie, abdominal pain. 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

0: Okay, my email is 209. All right, 209, I need Johnson Alpha 2, please.
1: You saw me there, probably.
0: That's correct. Charles, County 2, Paramedic 209.

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0: management, so I won't have to.
1: That's good as well. Which call are you going to go to?
0: That'll be the AFA. Don't move her.
1: Copy. And then
0: 33. 33, Charles.
1: 33.
0: Would you like me to run Blue Bear since Rushman and 12 got out for this example?
1: They advise they're going on Bluebird. You can take Serenia.
0: I got it.

0: 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You know me in route with 32.
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1: Ambulance 118.
0: Yes, ma'am, please put me en route. Charles Regional 33.
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4162-4162, Boykin Place, off of Hawthorne Road, Alpha Fall. ENS 7, ENS 8, Merrimack Inlet 8, MH 16 Bravo, due to proceed on 10F 2813.

0: I'm gonna say we're directing the nose. You ever have a wait for the space by any chance?
1: Copy 240.
0: My apologies, ma'am. Yeah, that's correct. We copy the weight. Ava, start engine coming from Manpower, please.

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0: 18, number 18, Tadcaster Circle off of the University Drive. Delta trouble breathing. Paramedic ML 609 due to respond on 10 Alpha 2, 852. Got it.
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1: 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They're going to be transporting my material. You can hold us in service. No ALO.
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1: Paramedic ambulance 51 is on the air, 4212.
0: South 2. Paramedic ambulance 51.

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0: 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I'll reboot it. We are now at Charles Regional.
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0: Talk to.
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4275, 4275, Kayak Drive off of Woodville Road, Charlie Sick Person, EMS 2, paramedic, 39 due to respond on 10 off 2 10 47.

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0: Star 4 is Teaks Point Road for a Delta Fall.
1: Okay, 43.

17115, 17115, Peace Point Road, Delta Fall, EMS 5, Calvert Medic 204, respond, ambulance 2, all near responding with 3 on 10 off to 1105.

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1: Hi, Charles. 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

0: 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Got an obvious bruising from a head injury. It is awake. Go ahead and check on the availability of the helicopter for me, please.
1: They don't do availability. I need age and category priority. We'll request them.
0: It's a 7 month old. For now, I'll go with the Bravo 2 and ALS or the EMS unit can make that determination when you get here.
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0: 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Teaks Point Road from Prince Rogers.
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0: Jonas on there with three. We're going to check the American Legion first at 6265 Brandywine Road, which is a little closer. We'll be on the scene there in a second.
1: I copy. You can switch to Alpha 3 with the dispatcher now. Thank you.
0: Two-way, Charles. You calling this unit?
2: That's correct. We have two medic units, Route 1 from Calvert, 1 from St. Mary's. St. Mary's medic units entering in at Mechanicsville, and you have Calvert Medic 20 that should be passed. It's coming up to Maxwell Drive. Are you going to let the medic units come to the scene right away?
0: If you St. Mary's medic units coming, they can rendezvous with them to the LZ. 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
0: 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We changed the landing zone to 6265 Brandywine Road at the American Legion. Are you okay?
3: I copy, sir. I'll throw it in left for some now.
0: And the units on the scene are okay as well.

0: number 7, Charles, en route from the medevac. Trooper to you.
1: Good morning, Trooper 7. Your ground contact is engine 22. Your ambulance should be either ambulance 2 or ambulance 58. This is short 10 Alpha 3. Thank you, sir.
2: Yeah, copy 290.
3: Sir, it's going to be 296. We don't have 296 in the CAG, so that's why it's showing 297.
2: Okay.

0: Charles County, to MIH 16B.
1: Emergency team, you could be ready.
0: 1126.
1: That's correct. MIH 16B, Charles, I apologize. Ambulance 60 did get a refusal.
0: Okay, thank you.
2: MIH 2, Charles, I'm route for time, sorry.
3: Tension lines, the parallel for any line of road. Other than that, it's been walked and everything is clear.
4: That's what we're copying. For 7 to the medic, looking for a patient as well.
2: You might have chosen route to the line of sight.
0: 0-14950 Woodville Road for tree down. Alerting N-72, second call for N-72, N-72-836 to respond on 10 Alpha 2, 1127.
2: 2, we have a 7-month-old that approximately fell 16 steps down, but was in the stroller at the top. This time the patient is alert.

0: November. Feels too weird. The patient was alert, but then he cut off.
1: P2 interpreter. 7-month-old fell down 16 stairs, approximately 12 to 15 feet, landed face first from the walker. Obvious bruising on the frontal lobe. However, the 7-month-old is conscious and breathing.
2: Singer is TA 296 on 10 Alpha 3.
0: We're good copy. Cool.

0: to it. So if any troopers on the ground, you can cancel St. Mary's 296.
1: I'm direct, sir. Charles County to St. Mary's Paramedic Ambulance 296. You can return to service. Thank you.
2: 296, correct. Thank you.

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0: 22 Charles Troopers are at the hospital, right?
1: I copy 22. You know what hospital they're going to? Children's?
0: Children's.
1: Copy.
0: Engine 22 to Rush King.
2: Go ahead.
0: We're clearing the landing zone right now. If you need anything else over there.
2: Yeah, we're Ocean Gate.
0: Got it.

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1: 12 with 4.
0: Off 2. The public education, or will you be heading back after?

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1: 11X.
0: Half two. Ambulance 60, go ahead with your message.
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0: 11B.
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0: 118.
2: 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We passed through that area. 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You can notify your service.
0: Chief 11A.
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0: Talk County to ambulance 60. So towards New Forest Court, Alpha Traumatic Injury.
1: We're direct, thank you.

0: 6028, 6028, New Forest Court, Apartment Number 2, Alba Traumatic Injury, alerting for EMS 12, ambulance 60, on the air proceeding on 10 Alpha 2, 1308. Charles County to 112. Do you want to hold you back on your public ed, or are you clear of that?
1: Yes, ma'am. If you can hold me back on it, that would be great.
0: Copy that.

0: 154.
1: 154. Are you okay on the notes?
2: That's correct. Is it going to be the homeowner calling, or is it going to be a neighbor calling?
1: It's a neighbor. She's concerned about what he is burning, as well as the fact that there is a burn ban in effect.
2: Copy. Thank you.

0: Well, Vodcore Charles, on the scene, there are a small policy holder. We'll be speaking with the homeowner.
1: I copy 1324.

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0: On the scene, a fisherman's field with an 85-year-old female local rusher. We start to the closest ALS.
1: Can you repeat that location for me?
0: Fisherman's Field, Cindy from Long Island.
1: Okay, and I copy. We'll get the airport started that way. And what was your chief complaint again?
2: Low blood pressure.
1: I copy. You can switch to Alpha 2. What was your staffing?
2: Tier 2.

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1: Out there.
0: Paramedic Ambulance 14.
1: Paramedic Ambulance 14, 6-9 is en route priority 2. You can rendezvous with them.

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1: Can we rendezvous with the church?
0: Okay.

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1: Okay.
0: 1341.
2: What's up, girl? You can hold me quiet. 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
0: I copy.

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Bravo traumatic injury. EMS 15, EMS 10, EMS 14, due to respond on St. Mary's Fire Dispatch 1345.

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1321, 1321 Redwood Circle, Delta Total Breathing, EMS 51, EMS 15, EMS 60, paramedic ambulance 609, due to respond on 10 off 214 18.

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0: G2B.
1: Are you going to the scene, sir?
0: Yes, ma'am.
1: I copy. You can switch to St. Mary's. I believe they want you on Alpha 7.

0: MIH-16B, Charles. Can you place me in quarters?
1: That's correct.
0: MIH-16B, apologies. Can you place me in quarters? My NDP is coming.
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0: Charles County to ambulance 60. Ambulance 60. 300, Eblen Station, please. South of sick person. With you. Ambulance 60. 14, ambulance 60. Three zero zero 300, Eblen Station, please. Alpha sick person, ambulance 60 on the air, proceeding on 10 Alpha 2 with 2, 1450.
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0: to your house. 16320, 6320, Cobb Island Road. Delta chest pains. EMS 6, paramedic ambulance 14, due to respond on South 2, 1458.
1: 69, 2 plus 1, coming from 301 and 257.
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0: district. Which unit's responding to the Pier House? 6-8 or 6-9?
1: I am 6-9. We're responding unless we get called off, but for right now.
0: Charles County to ambulance 6-8.
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0: What's your staffing?
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0: Your ambulance 6-8. 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
1: Six nine, since this is our first deal, we're gonna go in assist.
0: Okay. 1500.
1: All right, 14.

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1: Jason 6. 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

0: 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Can you show Charles Regional, 53 of the 82-year-old male?
1: Charles Regional, 53. Charles County, the 860 duration check.
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0: 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Charles County to ambulance 68 or 69 on 10 Alpha 1.
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0: Ambulance 68, what was your disposition for your last call?
1: I'm sorry, it was a sign release.
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0: 2236, Hartford Court. Alpha allergic reaction, EMS 3 due to proceed on Sun Alpha 2, 1530.
1: Ambulance 37 Alger.
0: Ambulance 37 Alpha 2.
2: Is ambulance 37 or 399? What's going on? 37?
1: 399.
2: 399.

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1: Where else is he?
0: 1546.

0: 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Engine company 15, EMS 15, EMS 2. Paramedic ambulance 51, paramedic ambulance 14. Southern medical duty officer due to respond. Operations on 10 Alpha 2, 1550.
1: Paramedic ambulance 51 with 2.
0: 10 Alpha 2.
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3: South Medical.
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0: Ambulance 2. 10 Alpha 2.
2: Chief 2, you can hold me on that. I'll be pulled out momentarily.
0: Cap Chief, 10 Alpha 2.

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1: One Bobby. 151. That's units 10 off of 2.
2: Four Bobby.
1: 151.
0: Where's 4 Bobby?
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0: Charles Penny 151, you've got to. 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
1: Hey, 399 Charles, you can hold us in service with the final people AMA.
0: 399.

0: switch over to 10 off at 2. Your engine's up. They need your staffing.
1: Squad 2 and 3.
0: Squad 2, you can return. Thank you.
1: I copy off the end course.
0: Utility 15. How many do you have on board?
2: Two.

0: QB at Charles, Indiana, is responding. 20-year-old male, conscious of breathing. He's going approximately 60 miles per hour. We'll hold all the units for now until a further ALS evaluation.
1: 1556.
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1: You broke up. What was the number?
0: Paramedic ambulance 51.
1: Copy. 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
0: You check on a helicopter. Bravo 2, 20-year-old male, Patton Airway.
1: That's correct.
2: Paramedic ammo 609 Charles, they gave any description of the vehicles?
1: It's a black Nissan Versa and a white Ford Transit.
2: I'm okay. 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
1: I have a utility 15 checking Oak Ridge Park to make sure there's not events going on there. And they're going to do some recon and get back to you.

0: Charles County Chief 2B. It's going to be Trooper 2, 17 minutes. All units on the scene, Oliver Shop Road, Crescent Run Street, switch over to 10 off of 3. 10 off of 3.
1: We're okay, thank you. QB to Utility 15.
2: Go ahead. We just passed Bridgetown Road. That field is super run over. We're going to go to Oak Ridge Park and check that now.
1: All right, appreciate it. Just let me know.
2: Copy.
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3: 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Thank you.

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0: South 3.

0: 15 to Cube 2. The ball field looks open. There's no activities going on. They can land here.
1: Copy. Start securing it. The 22 is going over there now.
0: I copy.
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0: have not gone to Charles. Which trooper, Sonic?
1: It's going to be Trooper 2.
0: Copy. South Medical to Trooper 2. Are you on this channel?
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1: Okay, thank you. What I do, can you advise that upon reevaluation, the patient is a category Charlie? We're getting vitals, and we'll go ahead and consult with PD.
0: I'm direct.

Super 2 Charles. We have five in ETA, my OZ and ground contact. We're also direct on the info about the agent being a Charlie now.

0: Trooper 2, your ground contact is going to be Engine 22. Paramedic Ambulance 51 will have the rest of your patient information. Trooper 2.
1: Trooper 2, Engine 22. What do you have for RLZ?
2: Relaying of Oakfield, it's going to be about 200 by 200 or more, surrounded by a wooden fence. It's going to be wide open from there.
1: Service 2 counties, paramedic ambulance, 51, do you have any updated patient info? 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
3: He's looking oriented, GCSN 15, no LSD. 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All vitals within normal limits. Assessments otherwise negative. Stand by for the results of the consult.
1: You can stop consulting. We're going to take the patient at this point.
3: Okay, copy. We'll see you at LZ momentarily.

0: 903 Waddell Road, off of Barksdale Avenue, Alpha Fall, EMS 3, MI 16 Bravo, due to proceed on San Alpha 2, 16, 17.
1: Ambulance 399, what's your name?
0: Alpha 2.
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0: South two.

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0: And 158.
2: Ambulance 158.

Ambulance 51 to Charles. I'm here on the LD Priority 3. I'm going to get the board. Ambulance 158. And we're out to the LZ 1622.

0: Super 2 to engine 22. Are we landing there at the scene?
1: Yes, negative, sir. You're landing at Oak Ridge Park. Come in here at Oaks Road. Dollar Shot Road. 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We're going to go down Oaks Road.
0: Super 2 direct. 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
1: Super 2, engine 22. Could you repeat that? I had other radios on.
0: You're landing on the officer side of engine 22.
1: Direct on the officer side.

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0: Ocean King 1634.
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Paramedic Ambulance 39, disregard your tones. Operations 10 off to 1636.

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1: Cut off two.
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0: 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Troopers airborne. We're ready.
1: In service, 1639. Charles County to engine 22. What is the destination of Trooper 2?
0: You can check with EMS on that for sure, man.
2: Trooper 2, we're going to Cap Region.
1: I'm direct, Cap Region, 1640. Utility 15, did you try him on 3?
3: I did not. I can try him now.
1: Copy.
3: 1, check your doors in the back, they're still open.

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2: Warrior Aqua 2 from Oak Ridge Park.

0: Grand Highway and Glen Alban Road, Robin Motor Vehicle Collision, Rest Angel 1, EMS 51, alerted, paramedic ambulance 51, only responding from Oak Ridge Park on Tanaka 2, 1643.
1: Rest Angel 1, 13.
0: Tanaka 2.
2: Minus 158.
0: Grand Highway and Glen Alden for MVC.
3: All right, 1.1.

0: some left one by there.
1: Ambulance one by there.
2: Grand Highway and Glen Alpen Road, Bravo Motor Vehicle. Motor vehicle collision. Ambulance 158 on the air, spawning 1 and 1 on Taft 2, 1644.
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3: Yeah, he's there, Jerry. 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
1: 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MH 16 Bravo, Gracious Ocean King 1645.

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0: really appreciate it, Charles. Do you copy my message?
1: That's negative.
0: Priority 3, Charles Regional, 29-year-old male.
1: I copy. 1654. Springs Road, Alpha 6 person, EMS 8, paramedic analyst 209, do proceed on 10 Alpha 2, 1654.

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1: 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Did you copy the message about a paramedic?
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0: 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Could you give us the address?
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2: Yeah, 33 Charles, a patient's been assisted. I'm talking to ambulance already.
0: 1701.

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0: Miles County Ambulance 158, are you in service?
1: 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We're waiting on paperwork from Lafayette Town Police, then we'll be transporting.
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2: Ambulance 399, Charles.
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0: 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Priority 3, 61-year-old female, Charles Regional.
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0: 2335, 2335, Sequoia Grove Street off of Wild Meadow Street, Alpha Chess Haynes, EMS 60 due to proceed on tonight 217-29.
1: Felix, good.
0: South.
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0: Six or nine direct. My apologies, y'all.
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0: 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You can proceed into the scene per CCSO.
1: 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Thank you.
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0: Priority 3, Charles Regional, 1818. Charles County, the paramedic ambulance 12, what's your status?

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1: Roger to 115.
0: Rescue to 1-2. 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

in front of 3200 Grand Highway for the motor vehicle collision. 73 EMS 3 to respond on Alpha 2 1846.

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1: Brush 2 had a caller call in from Mechanicsville Fire Department advising that they remove from the tree from the roadway, so I'd be your discretion.

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4: Sir, I'm on the scene. We have a working fire, two-story end of the row. I've established a command.
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4: I copy. 201, you'll be my attack group.
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6: 201 to come in.
7: Battalion 285.
4: 201.
6: Everyone's reported to be out of the house. Report of a dog and cat trap.
4: That copy. You have 209 screw with you. Made it 209.
6: All right.
4: 209, give me a primary on Division 1, please.
0: I copy, 10 up through.
4: Command 9-1, switch the backup line, get with the attack group supervisor on Division 1. Might need to go to Division 2. I'm not sure what progress they made so far.
6: Carol, on the command. We got a knock on the first floor. We're making our way to the
4: back. Copy. I'm kind of 9-2 in with you. Send them to Division 2 also. Command 209, you copy the request for the Division 1 search?
6: Copy.

0: 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Come in first floor, nice.
1: 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Primary on the first floor is negative.
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6: We're going to be on the youth center side of Parsons for the officer.
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1: 9-1-0-1, just send work to the secondary line.
2: New hit Naval Base 4435, 4435 Parsons Road for the working fire upgrade. 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
3: Rear alley side, but let's go apparatus back here so we don't block you out of anything in the front.
0: I copy. Position on the rear alley. Also, if you'd give me a primary on Division 2, please.
3: Yes.
4: You don't want to command. If you can get a special service from the second floor, it's all above us now.
0: All right, attack group. Try that again.
4: To the second floor.
0: All right, all I'm getting from you is the second floor. What do you need up there?
5: We're requesting a special service.
0: I copy. I got Squad 7 coming to you now. Squad 7, did you copy that? Meet up with the attack group 201. You might have an assignment for you.
4: Yes, 201 in command. I need hooks on the second floor. It's all in the attic now.
1: 9-1 201 driver, send us the water from the secondary line.
6: Engine 83 is coming up to the scene. Command, do you have an assignment?
0: Last unit standby. Squad 7, you copy. Division 2 with hooks. I'll put somebody else on a primary. Last unit calling.
7: I copy. On our way around, the Charlie side's going to need a line on the exterior, as well as the Delta side. You got a dry line in here for a backup line. Nine's line never got charged. Next engine company needs to be on the exterior, Charlie Delta side. Do you copy?
0: I copy. Looks like Nine's water's coming now. A3, you copy that message from Squad 7? You stretch the line to the rear, please.
7: 9-1, your line is charged. I have water.
8: 3, we copy. Pull the line to the rear.
7: Tanker 2 is on 3.
8: And truck 20 is on scene.
0: Commander truck 20, I see your approach. I need you on Division 2, primary for Division 2. Do you copy truck 20?
8: Got it.
0: Also, you'll be my Division 2 supervisor.
8: Pretty sure it's down yet, it's 8-4-7, responding 4.

0: 211 to command. As a secondary water source, Mr. Self.
1: Command, last unit, go ahead.
0: 211, has your secondary water source picked up?
1: I believe they got one in the rear, 211.
2: Hold on, command.
1: Commander 201, go ahead.
2: Well, sure, plus one is bringing our fire up. We're making our system gas run out.
1: I copy. Truck 20 is on our way in now. They're coming up to a primary. Commander, truck 20 is all, sir. Do you copy 201's request?
0: Dispatch, 211's on scene. We got a 400 to the side, Charlie. We got a water on River Rocks Road.

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1: Command 8B, I need you to report interior. Go to Division 2, meet up with the attack group 201, see what he needs from you.
0: Copy.
2: 7 Golf 3 to command. The primary search of the second floor is complete, and it's negative.
3: Same to 120 command, I'm listening. I got a hydrant at 4463 Parsons. Looks like me a layout from there.
1: Yeah, I copy. Primary of Division 2 is negative. Looks like we're getting a line on the exterior to the attic now.
4: Bad to the left, open the one floor unlocked.
1: Command 11, please.
5: Command 211 on side, Charlie. Got east 3 quarter going 2-3.
1: Command, engine 11.
6: Good,
1: I need you RIT side alpha. 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You copy?
6: Yeah.
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1: 2U1 Division 2.
6: Command 201,
1: go ahead.
2: I got it. 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
1: Got it. 201, I'm getting a lot of feedback from you. I can't copy your message.
4: D11 command.
7: Division 2 to command.
1: Command to duty 11, go ahead.
4: Hi, Charlie, report. Bulk of the fire's notch is still in the attic running. We got lines on the Bravo and Delta side. We're going to have to get more lines up to Division 2, see if we can get ahead of it.
1: I copy. Do we need a line in the Bravo exposure also?
4: That is correct.
1: I copy. Command to engine A3.
2: Command from 211.
1: Command 211, go ahead.
2: We got a line on the second floor to the exposure. We got water under fire and first engine.
1: I copy. You advise you're in the Bravo exposure, correct? With the charge line?
2: That's affirmative.
1: Okay, thank you.
6: Station 47.
1: Just give me a report on any conditions and any other resources you're going to need over there.
4: Duty 11 command. One pet has been removed. It's on the Charlie side. We're going to need animal control.
1: I copy. One cat's been removed.
6: Has 11 to command, RIT on Alpha side.
1: I copy, engine 11. RIT is established on the Alpha side. Charles County, you copy the request for animal control?
8: That's right.
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1: Division 2, go ahead. Okay, you got a lot of feedback. Give me that message again one more time.
9: Ocean King.
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1: All right, last unit calling command, I'm going to need you to take some hooks to the Bravo exposure, Division 2, meet up with engine 2 and 11.
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13: Division 2 to command.
1: All right, Division 2, go ahead.
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5: Engine D3, 211 crew, you got a lot of fire above your head, just that fire.
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13: A3 to command, go ahead.
11: Yes, ma'am. Did anybody get out on the crash, Livingston or Hawthorne yet?
10: I have rescue Agent 11 running it under staff.
11: You can hear me en route for that. And how about my tanker for the structure fire?
10: That's a negative, sir. Ocean King, 1934.
11: Copy. Are they utilizing tankers on the structure fire?
1: All right, I need to take a hand line in to the Bravo exposure. Go up to Division 2, meet up with 211. I believe they got the fire in the attic. Copy.
6: They're on the way.
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2: 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Take some hooks. Need to open that up there on division 2.
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2: Last unit calling command.
1: Division 2.
2: Go ahead, Division 2.
1: Okay, we're here. I hope this is fine, not in the car, man.
2: Stand by, I'll give you a report in just a minute.
6: Okay, what do you got?

0: 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Try it again.
1: I'm playing coming out.

0: man. And he's 6 foot on the form of Division II.
1: Okay, was that 211 requesting that?
0: Duty 11.
1: 211, I copy. 6 foot hooks, Division II in the fire building, correct?
0: That's correct. Chief, we're in the exposure. We have none in the fire building.
2: Stop on your phone.
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4: Just pull on base.
3: Okay, when you arrive, I need you to rip side alpha, please.
2: Division 2 command, if you can send another crew up to the second floor on the original fire unit, that'd be appreciated. Just myself and A24 up here.
3: I got you. Command to 201, you copy that from Division 2, the original fire building. They need another crew up there. Command Division 2, what units do you have operating with you right now?
2: Just myself and an A24.
6: Engine 211 is exercise Charlie with crew of 3.
3: I copy 211 on side Charlie.
11: 201 command, I copy. Division 2, who am I going to have with me?
3: I'll just meet up with Division 2 officer, Chief AB.
11: Copy.
12: I'm taking a test on scene.

0: Charles County 2, command.
1: Commander Charles, go ahead.
0: You've got units calling you.
1: Okay, we didn't hear any. Who are the units calling?
2: Division 2 Exposure, command.
1: Division 2 Exposure, go ahead.
2: I'm sending you La Plata and 112. They're going to catch a breather and switch their bottles out. If you have a crew not being utilized, send them to Division 2.
1: I copy. Commanding units on a fire ground. Rehab established on Side Alpha. Side Alpha across the street if anybody needs it. A paramedic ambulance. Division 2 Exposure. Stand by. I'll get your crew up there now.
2: Okay. I'm working with the crew from 3. But they're going to have a break here soon.
1: All right, come in to Rescue Engine 12. Rescue Engine 12, come in.
3: 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Please put me in route. Charles, regional, priority 3.
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5: 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Do you want us to head down to the house fire on Parsons?
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1: Command to the Bravo Exposure Division 2 officer.
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1: All right, you have Engine 9-1's crew coming to you.
2: Copy.

0: 3605, 3605 Moses Way, apartment 215 off of L Lane, Charlie abdominal pain, EMS 3, EMS 60, multiple calls to the station, paramedic ambulance 840 is alerted, operation sent off to 1951.
1: Paramedic ambulance 2 sent off to.
2: Paramedic ambulance 2, Charles will need stage, correct?

0: I copy. Command Engine 824 is Officer Division 2 in Fargo.
1: Okay, 24 clear.
0: So give me a status report, Division 2, please.
1: I got myself and a few members of the
0: Okay, all active fires not correct.
1: Yeah, all active fires are not.
0: Okay. Command to Division 2, Bravo Exposure, Duty 11, command.
2: Good, Chief.
0: Okay, how's the Bravo Exposure look?
2: All active fires not checking for hotspots.
0: Back copy.
2: All units on the Division 2 exposure are accounted for. Primary, secondary, negative.
0: Copy, all units accounted for. Any Bravo exposure in primary and secondary and negative.
3: Charles County Command, 40 minutes.
4: Command, my crew's ready for a new assignment.
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4: Copy.
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0: Paramedic Ambulance 840, you are responding to 3605 Moses Way, apartment 215, for the 79-year-old male, conscious, alert, and breathing, a complaint of abdominal pain. You're responding alongside of ambulance 60. Are you direct?
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2: Paramedic ambulance 51, start for a TMS 60. 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
0: Order it.

0: Command to all the tankers on the fire ground, all the tankers on the fire ground on base, on Indian Head base. 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
1: At the quarters of EMS-60, 10700, 10700 Billingsley Road, the ALS transfer, permanent feelings 51 is on the air, 1957.
0: Copy, officer from the Tower 3, has Division 2.

0: Command in Charles County.
1: Command.
0: Yeah, per the district chief, all animals are accounted for inside a building. You can place animal control and service.
1: I copy. You're good to go to head into the scene.
2: Correct, you can hold us on scene.
1: On scene, 1959. Charles County, 1984, paramedic ambulance 12, squad 8, duration.
3: Ocean King.
1: Ocean King, 1959.

0: Command to Division 1 in the fire building. Division 1, come in.
1: Good.
0: Okay, once we're at a point where we can pull everybody out, once all the hotspots are knocked, we'll pull everybody out of Division 1 for the district chief so we can get a fire investigator in there. You said Division 1 is clear, correct?
1: Correct, Division 1 is clear.
0: I copy. Command to Division 2 in the fire building.
1: Division 2, go ahead, command.
0: Okay, you guys are still knocking hot spots in the fire building in Division 2, is that correct?
1: Correct.
0: Okay, once those are knocked and we're confident the fire won't progress, we'll go ahead and back you out. Just keep me posted. Keep me updated.
1: Now, we just finished opening up. Now we're winding everything down.
0: Back copy. Command to the Bravo Exposure Division 2 officer. What's the status of Division 2 and Bravo Exposure? All hotspots knocked. Are you guys still working at?